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2: Ma'am.
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0: What is science?
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They are the Legends of Rock. 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
1: Panamay!
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1: Ana.
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1: At tutor who tooted the plot, tried to tutor two tutors to put. Said the two, two tutors to toot. 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
2: tut,
1: tucker to toot? 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A tutor who tooted the flute tried to tutor two tutors to toot. 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
1: 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Yes! 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

0: know if this makes sense, but you're my hallelujah. 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
1: oh God.
0: Cameras point and shoot. Ask me what's my best side, I stand back and point at you. You, the one that I argue with, feel like I need a new girl to be bothered with. But the grass ain't always greener on the other side.